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1: Mr. Paisley right there, gonna miss her. It's 20 minutes after 5 o'clock here at the Drive at 5. Got time for another one here from Kelsey Hart. It's called Fireworks.

0: KUZZ Bakersfield's Best Country here with Ken this afternoon. You know, if you're leaving town for any time for a little bit of summer vacation, you want to avoid fireworks at the house, there's some things you need to unplug before you go. And some of these things I never even thought of. When you're planning your vacation, before you leave the house, unplug these items. Battery chargers. That's right. The ones that with the big old knobs that are plugged into the wall to turn on your, you know, to charge up your phone. Don't leave them plugged in. First off, they'll drain electricity, but they also get very hot. Could be a fire hazard. Countertop appliances. Things like a blender, coffee maker, stuff like that. Hair styling tools, ladies, curling irons, etc. Do not leave them plugged in, even if they're turned off as you're getting ready, because they will not only help lower your energy bill, but you could avoid a fire.
1: Look up in the sky. Yeah, that's what they cry. It's a bird. It's a plane. No, it's them. It's Paul Sheldon's team, that well-oiled machine of Christine, Kelly, and Lynn. 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And the trio that knows are those Medicare pros, Christine, Kelly, and Lynn. You know, actually to many, they are superheroes. Christine, Kelly, and Lynn.
2: When Medicare matters, our team has the answers. 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
0: All right, a couple things to tell you about. Car fire at northbound I-5 just south of Gorman School Road over on the Grapevine. We have hit and run southbound 99 just north of White Lane. And we have a black tarp in the road in the number 2 lane of northbound 99 just north of the 46. And don't forget, there's a prescribed burn on the 223. Kern County Fire Department has closed that road from the 58 to Tower Line Road. Forecast tonight, clearing skies, 55 for graduation. And then we're going to see a 65% chance of rain tomorrow and 71. Right now, 71 is where we are. As we keep on rolling, here's Kane Brown.

We call it the Summer of 60 because we're celebrating KUZZ's 60th. You might call it the best summer ever. 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

KUZZ congratulating Lisa May all again. She won $3,750 with the final secret sound, knowing it was Brent hitting himself when wearing a hard hat. It's time.

0: Jordan Davis there on KUZZ. Well, today is National Sunscreen Day. You know, summer's on the horizon and time to start getting outside, and it's obviously essential to wear sunscreen to protect your skin. Even in ancient times, I did not know this, humans wanted products to protect their skin. Ancient Egyptians preferred the look of light skin to dark skin, so they invented a sun lotion to maintain lighter complexion. So it wasn't Coppertone who started it. It was the ancient Egyptians. They used rice bran, jasmine, and lupine in their sun lotions, and they're still used in sunscreens today. Now, here's the one thing, and I've learned this. The place you always forget, your scalp. Make sure you put some on your hairline, but also use that spray on top generously, and then, of course, make sure you always wear a hat.
1: 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Ana Palacio, the last person we need in Sacramento. 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
5: Last week, there was a Paul Sheldon sighting. 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Granddad's asking, hey, where'd Paul go? Just games that are fun to win. 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The guy's a genius. 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He put it together way back then. Brought along those three Medicare pros, who of course by now everyone knows, are Christine, Kelly, and Lynn.
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8: Traffic and weather.
0: All right, here's what to tell you about. We've got a hit and run southbound 99 just north of White Lane. Collision at southbound I-5 just north of Fort Tejon Road. And again, they still have the prescribed burn going on. They have closed off the 223 from the 58 to Tower Line Road. Kern County Fire Department is in charge of that. Our forecast for tonight, looking at a chance of some sprinkles possible for some of the graduations, but they're saying 10% chance. We're looking at tomorrow, a 65% chance of rain through the day and 71 for a high. Overnight low 55. It's 71 now as we keep on rolling. B-Dub Radio in next. I'll see you tomorrow at 2. Till then, God bless.

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not the hugest fan of Rolling Stone, but they do write some good articles from time to time, and this one is one of those times. It's B-Dub, with America approaching 250 years old. They made a list of our greatest achievements to the world, and somehow Diners, Drive-Ins, and Dives did not make the list, but regardless, some of those highlights coming up.

0: Rolling Stone is celebrating 250 years of America with a list of the greatest achievements we have given the world. And honestly, it's the most American list ever assembled by people who definitely had a group chat and no adult supervision. We're talking things like Snoopy, bodegas, guitar solos, backyard hoops, drive-ins, late-night shows, proms, protest songs, immigrant workers, the Chevy 454 pickup truck, and pro wrestling. Which, honestly, put it on Mount Rushmore. Like, nothing says America like two grown men in glitter underwear solving conflict with a folding chair while 18,000 people scream like democracy depends on it. Darius Rucker wrote the tribute on wrestling, and apparently Hootie understood the assignment. Other contributors included Barack Obama, Lainey Wilson, Guy Fieri, Ken Burns, Monica Lewinsky, and Judd Apatow. That's not a contributor list. That's a fever dream at an Applebee's after 10 p.m.
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it turns out your dog may have legit thoughts, and I'm not sure any of us are emotionally prepared for what they have to say. AI could fix that, or it could be a complete scam. We'll get into that next.

0: There's a startup company in China that has launched a pet collar that claims it can translate your pet's emotions into human speech with almost 95% accuracy. 95%. A B-dub, and apparently it uses AI to study barking, body language, and behavior, and then tells you what your pet is trying to say. It's about $118, already has over 10,000 pre-orders. First of all, bold claim. Second, do we actually want this? Everyone's imagining sweet moments like, I love you, thank you for rescuing me. Meanwhile, your dog's translated thoughts are probably ball. Neighbor looked at me weird. Why do you leave every day and then act shocked when I lose my mind? And cats? Cats already speak English. They just choose silence. Also, no scientific studies are yet proving this thing works. So right now we're one firmware update away from finding out your golden retriever's entire personality is just, I would like to eat this sock. And honestly, that makes sense.
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0: 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Coming up tomorrow with Brent and Ness in the morning.
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Thanks for listening tonight on KUZZ, Bakersfield's Best Country. You heard this one yet? I ain't come.

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1: All right, ladies, gather around because we have confirmation from the front lines. Carly Pearce says she got so close to Riley Green while filming their video for If I Don't Leave, I'm Gonna Stay. She literally felt his mustache on her lip. That sentence alone just caused at least three people to pull over. Carly said it was awkward for about 30 seconds, which honestly feels fast. 30 seconds is barely enough time to figure out where your hands go in a normal photo, let alone pretend you're starring in country music's version of We Swear We're Just Coworkers. She said there were a couple moments they completely lost it laughing. By the end of the shoot, she had finished a bottle of champagne and suddenly everything felt easier, which respectfully is also how most weddings stay on schedule. And she said the second she revealed Riley sitting next to her in the video, she knew she had lightning in a bottle. Translation, somewhere across America, a million women collectively whispered, yeah, us too. That's your breakdown.
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0: Jordan Davis on the show. It's B-Dub Radio. I'll talk about the summer. It's going to be a busy one. There's a lot going on. I know you got a lot of shows coming up. You got, you know, more new music coming, all the things. What are you looking forward to the most as we get closer to the second half of 2026, which if you can believe that already, we're already almost halfway through this year. It seems like it has flown by.
1: It's crazy, man. Yeah, we've got some great shows lined up. You know, a couple of festivals I'm really excited to go play. Those are always fun. I just feel like music in the summer outdoors is always where music should be played. But man, I'm really excited right now of like, I'm back into I feel like I'm in a good groove writing songs, and working on a new project and feel like we got a good road to go down on this new music. And, yeah, it's been a minute since I've been this fired up to get in and write songs. So I'm pretty excited about that.
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0: Remember when retirement used to mean you worked 40 years, bought a recliner, and suddenly got really opinionated about lawn care? Now apparently retirement is being 29, emotionally exhausted, and moving back in with mom. It's beat up. There's this thing blown up called the adult gap year. It's where, remember when you took a year off from high school and college, you know, between the two? Millennials and Gen Z are stepping away from corporate jobs to reset, recharge, and figure out life. Translation, quitting Zoom calls and rediscovering the magic of somebody else paying the internet bill. And honestly, I kind of get it. People aren't saying, I never want to work again. They're saying, this job became six jobs, AI is changing everything Tuesday, and I need 5 minutes to remember my personality. Now, the part that's making older generations twitch is calling it a retirement, because if you tell your dad you're retired at 31, he's going to hand you a rake and suddenly you're director of yard operations. 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Also, if your mini retirement turns into your mom still asking if you want chicken nuggets at 4:30, congrats. You didn't retire. 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

I was living in Philly back in my 20s, and I remember going to diners at like 2 in the morning. You know, you'd leave the bar and go straight to eat, get some breakfast. 24-hour places shrunk rapidly during the pandemic because people couldn't eat inside. They had the order to go and staffing issues. But, hey, it looks like they're making a bit of a comeback, which I am all for. I'm not out that late typically, but in the event that I am, I want

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0: Speed Up and Target is rolling out brand new shopping carts nationwide, which is great because nothing says relaxing shopping trip like pushing a cart that immediately pulls hard left like it's got unresolved trauma. These new carts are supposed to be smoother, bigger, more comfortable for kids, and they've got larger cup holders for your Starbucks, your sippy cup, your emotional support Diet Coke, whatever gets you through the dollar spot without making eye contact with your budget. And honestly, this matters because we've all had that cart. The one wheel's clacking, the whole thing's shaking. You're just trying to buy paper towels while it sounds like you're dragging a haunted radio flyer through aisle 7. Target didn't reinvent the wheel. They just finally found one that works.
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0: 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Coming up tomorrow with Brent and Ness in the morning.
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1: You know, chemistry in music videos is either wow, sparks are flying, or it looks like two people got paired together for a middle school science project. Apparently, Carly Pearce and Riley Green did not have that problem filming the video for If I Don't Leave, I'm Gonna Stay. Carly said they got so close filming that she actually felt Riley's mustache on her lip. Which, congratulations to every woman currently listening who just whispered, must be nice, and immediately hated herself for it. She said it was awkward for about 30 seconds, then apparently opened a bottle of champagne, and everybody loosened up. And also, she said there were only two moments where they completely lost it laughing, which honestly feels low. If I'm trying to act serious while a mustache is attacking my face under studio lights, we're shutting down production every 6 minutes. But she said the second she revealed him sitting next to her in the video, she knew they had lightning in a bottle. Country music, where eye contact and facial hair now count as plot development.
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It's B-Dub, the biggest song in country music, coming up in minutes, presented by Eggland's Best. 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
5: Happy Thursday, everybody. Welcome to show number 1602. It's After Midnight, and it's me, your host, Granger Smith. Weekend in view, right around the corner. Happy for that. I'm glad you're with me. I'm grateful for that, too. And I've got some good news, plus some Nashville news with Ann Hudson coming up. So hang tight for all of this.
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5: First, I've got a world premiere from Riley Green for you. It's called Think As You Drunk, right now on After Midnight.

Hey, thank you for starting your Thursday here with me. How about we get it rolling with some good news? Hang on just two songs and I'll share some with you.

0: Now check out this good news story. A Wisconsin teen kept a promise that he made to a toddler and took his grandma to prom. That sounds crazy. Hang on, listen to this. 17-year-old Advent Williams of La Crosse, Wisconsin, walked into his junior prom with a date his classmates did not expect. Yeah, it was his grandmother, Sylvia. Sylvia grew up in Iceland, where the prom just is not a thing. And after years of watching American movies, she always wondered what it would feel like to experience one. And so little Advent heard that dream as a toddler and promised that he would make it happen someday. And this spring, he kept that promise, and his grandmother says that it was everything she imagined. I bet so. And that is good news.
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I got a topic I want to discuss next hour. I want to hear from you on this. We've been running this down, and it's been a good topic. A little bit of nostalgia, I got to admit. So the question is this. What was your ice cream truck order as a kid? Call 866-607-8383. We'll talk next hour.

0: Ranger. Just wanted to say thank you for being my co-pilot on my early morning drive. Have a good day.
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0: Ann Hudson is about to jump on and share some Nashville news with us. Ann, what do you have lined up?
1: Well, Granger, looks like Jelly Roll got a new gig in the sporting world. I'll explain coming up in your Nashville news next.

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0: Welcome to Thursday, everybody. It's After Midnight. It's me, your host, Granger Smith. Running down this question still because it's so good. I'm getting some good phone calls. What was your ice cream truck order as a kid? You remember this? 866-607-8383. Sticky quarters not included. And then we got Earl Dibbles Jr., the country boy. He's coming in here with a dumb criminal story. Top of hour number two with a bunch of good country music on the way begins right now.

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1: Okay, asking this question, you remember the ice cream truck song, right? This is the time of year when, as kids, the ice cream trucks would start rolling through all the neighborhoods and parks and basketball courts and soccer fields and baseball fields. What did you get when you went up to that ice cream truck? Do you remember what you ordered? Can you remember that? I think I was that the orange push pop guy. What do they call it? The orange push up? 866-607-8383.
2: I used to order the Bugs Bunny ice cream bar with the bubblegum eyes. Thank you. Have a good day. I listen to your show every day. Keep it going, brother. You're doing a great job.
1: Hey, thanks for that encouragement. I think it's so funny when we think about the Looney Tunes characters at the ice cream truck, how everyone mentions the eyes. That's I love that. 866-607-8383. Talking about your ice cream truck order.
3: Yeah, ice cream truck. Good thing I didn't hear the sound because I could taste it right now. Orange push-up. Mama couldn't buy them from the store, but I sure could get them from the ice cream truck. You have a great day. Keep up the good work. Talk with you later.
1: Hey, good call. That's my favorite, too. I love to hear this stuff. 866-607-8383.
4: You got something you want to say on our topic tonight? 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
0: 866-607-8383. 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
1: Hey, y'all, it's Granger Smith. 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

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Nickels and dimes and sticky quarters not included. 866-607-8383.

0: Hey, Granger, Kerry, trucking across Ohio and Indiana here tonight. 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
1: 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Love

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I'm talking about doing a cannonball into the Bass Pro Shop fish tank. 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
1: I'm Earl Dibbles Jr. I'm a country boy. I'm an honest boy, too, and crime don't pay. I got a story to prove it. An Alabama man is facing charges after streaking naked through a Bass Pro Shops before doing a cannonball into the store's aquarium. There's a video that shows Brian Owens treading water while getting into a screaming match with cops who were trying to apprehend him. He evidently hurled himself over the side onto the cement floor, knocking him out. That fella's facing charges of public lewdness, disorderly conduct, resisting arrest, second-degree assault, criminal mischief, and one account of belly flopping. He's dumb.
0: Thanks for staying up with us here on After Midnight with Granger Smith.
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6: Hey, Julie.
7: Hi, Jessica.
6: Hi, Megan. 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

0: Going to the phone lines here. I want to get a good phone call on this. 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What was your ice cream truck order as a kid? 866-607-8383.
1: My favorite ice cream sundae or to the ice cream truck is a root beer. 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Thank you.

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Jump in on the conversation, too. 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
6: Hey, thanks for starting your Thursday here with me on After Midnight, y'all. I'm Granger Smith, your host. Hey, I've got some things that went down on this day in history I want to talk about this hour. Plus, some Nashville news with Ann Hudson. She's keeping you in touch with your favorite stars out there in Nashville. 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

0: loves talking about history, and he's even got the diploma to prove it. 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
1: On this day, May the 28th, 1742, the first indoor swimming pool was opened in London. 1830, U.S. President Andrew Jackson signs the Indian Removal Act, a key law leading to forced removal of Cherokee, Chickasaw, Choctaw, Creek, and Seminole tribes out of Georgia and surrounding areas, setting the stage for the Trail of Tears. 1937, Volkswagen was founded. 1972, the White House plumbers first break into a Democratic National headquarters and install listening devices at Watergate Complex in Washington, D.C. 1988, Kathy Mattea sat at the top of the country charts with 18 Wheels and a Dozen Roses. 2006, Barry Bonds hit his 715th home run, passing Babe Ruth. Some famous birthdays include country legend Gary Stewart, American Olympic athlete Jim Thorpe, WWE star Seth Rollins, soul singer Gladys Knight, pop singer Colby Calais, and Duck Dynasty star Jep Robertson. Those are just a few things that went down on this day in history.
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1: Oh my gosh, Granger, I don't know if you've seen all this drama online, people hating on Luke Bryan's new song, Fish, Punt, Golf, Drink. Well, he's responded. I got that story coming up in your Nashville news next.

0: Here's what's new in Nashville. 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
1: So Luke Bryan's latest song called Fish, Hunt, Golf, Drink is getting backlash online. People criticizing it, saying it sounds more like AI wrote it, or that actually AI could maybe even do better. Just a lot of insults being thrown around at the song. Well, Luke's responded. He said, I'm learning that no one wants to have fun anymore. I choose to have a blast. Either come along or go be blah.
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5: What's up, everybody? Shout out to all the people punching that third shift clock right now. The world runs because of you. Don't forget that. I'm Granger Smith, your host here of After Midnight, asking this question: what would be your death row last meal if you got to choose, if you got to tell the warden? 866-607-8383. I've also got Earl Dibbles Jr., the country boy with the dumb criminal story, and a whole bunch of good country music on the way. Here we go. Hour number four starts right now. Oh, no.

Talking about death row last meal, still running this topic because it's really been good. I've been getting good phone calls on this. What would be your death row last meal? 866-607-8383.

0: Thanks so much for staying up with us. 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
1: Asking this question, we've been running on this topic really hard because I've gotten some really good phone calls. And so every once in a while we run a topic on the show and we just get so many good phone calls. I think we got to keep rolling this, man. This is good. This question is, if you could pick one more meal to have in your life, say you could choose your last meal of your life, you know, kind of like those movies where they're on death row and they get to talk to the warden and get whatever they want. 866-607-8383. What would that be for you?
2: Morning, Granger. This is Brian from Phoenix. My death row meal would start off with a great whiskey, continue with a roast, with baby carrots, potatoes, homemade gravy. Eat that while I'm listening to great country music, and finish off with blueberry cheesecake. 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
1: Man, this guy's thought about it. I love that. Blueberry cheesecake to finish it off. Whiskey to start it off. 866-607-8383.
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1: 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I knew that in Amarillo. It had to be west of that. Arizona, there it is. 866-607-8383.
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1: 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I had the chance to sit down with Steven Rinella. You remember that guy? The host from Meat Eater, the wildly popular Netflix hunting show, and Hunting History on the History Channel. 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
12: Well, what's a hunt? One hunt that just, you've had so many. 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
13: 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I've been real fortunate. Like in Alaska, you can't hunt sheep without a guide unless you have a relative that lives there.
12: My brother's been in Alaska for 25 years or something. Periodically, I'll be able to go sheep hunting and we just go. I can just go with him, you know. And man, that's like, it's the epitome of mountain hunting. Another favorite for me would be like hunting mule deer during the rut in late November is just a blast.
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That's a true story, and Earl Dibbles Jr. is going to share this dumb criminal story with us next.

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1: I'm Earl Dibbles Jr. I'm a country boy. I'm an honest boy, too, and crime don't pay. I got a story to prove it. A motorcyclist has now disappeared after shaking cops by running into the Kalamazoo River in Michigan yesterday. An officer tried to pull the driver over for a license plate violation, but the guy wouldn't stop. However, the bike had a mechanical problem, so the cop was able to catch up. That's when the motorcyclist just went ahead and ditched that bike and runned away. Body cam video shows the man hopping the fence and then running into the water. They lost sight of him. Rescue boats were brought in, but he still ain't been found. Sounds like that's a dumb getaway plan to me.
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0: Okay, taking another phone call on this. This has been a good topic. What would be your death row last meal? 866-607-8383.
1: Yeah, my last meal would be just about anything cooked in a slow cooker. 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
6: Thursday morning, early risers. What's up? Welcome to After Midnight with me, Granger Smith, your host. I've got some good news I want to read for y'all coming up. Hopefully put a smile on your face. Plus some Nashville news with Ann Hudson. She's coming in with stories about your favorite stars out there in Nashville. All of this coming up, so please don't touch that dial. You don't want to miss it.

0: Now, check out this good news story. A Wisconsin teen kept a promise that he made to a toddler and took his grandma to prom. That sounds crazy. Hang on, listen to this. 17-year-old Advent Williams of La Crosse, Wisconsin, walked into his junior prom with a date his classmates did not expect. Yeah, it was his grandmother, Sylvia. Sylvia grew up in Iceland, where the prom just is not a thing. And after years of watching American movies, she always wondered what it would feel like to experience one. And so little Advent heard that dream as a toddler and promised that he would make it happen someday. And this spring, he kept that promise, and his grandmother says that it was everything she imagined. I bet so. And that is good news.
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11: When we just want happiness, we're taking it. We're soaking in from others or the environment. When we do things that matter, we're putting it back out from us. And that is so much more fulfilling. That's when we go to our deathbeds and we look back on our life. What are we going to say? You're going to say, man, I had a great life. I did everything that made me happy. Or are you going to go, I had a great life because I did things that mattered to others?
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0: 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Love the music. Rockin' up.
1: I appreciate you listening after midnight. 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

Thank you to all of our night shift workers. It's because of you that America is open for business 24/7. 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

0: And Hudson is about to jump on and share some Nashville news with us. And what do you have lined up?
1: Well, Granger, looks like Jelly Roll got a new gig in the sporting world. I'll explain coming up in your Nashville news next.

0: 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It's Ann Hudson.
1: Well, this is a cool opportunity for Jelly Roll. He is the official theme song for the NHL playoffs.
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2: KUZZ News. Good morning. I'm Jeff Lamucci. Here's what's happening on this Thursday. The Bakersfield City Council has given initial approval to a proposed ordinance regulating short-term rentals like Airbnb and Vrbo. Right now, those rentals are banned in Bakersfield, even though some city officials estimate about 500 properties are already operating. The proposed ordinance, considered at Wednesday night's council meeting, would legalize and regulate those rentals through new rules and a new permit system. Property owners would need a city permit to operate, and then for only 12 months. A former employee of the San Loren Elementary School in North Bakersfield has pleaded no contest to having sex with a teenage girl he used to coach. Prosecutors say 34-year-old Aldrich Cadiz also created a fake social media account to obtain nude photos of the girl and entered no contest pleas to two felony counts on Wednesday. The girl told sheriff's investigators a sexual relationship began in August 2022 when she was 17 and Cadiz was 30. Cadiz will be sentenced June 25th. Residents and a coalition of labor and environmental groups are calling for changes to a massive proposed rail yard in Barstow. BNSF Railway is planning the Barstow International Gateway, a 4,500-acre rail yard that would bring international shipping containers by rail from ports with goods then sent to other cities. The project would create thousands of jobs and improve supply chains, but opponents like Sherry Bailey say residents are worried about the project's effects on the surrounding area.
3: Our main concern is our air quality, making sure that our wells do not get impacted and that we are able to have something that would separate us from the noise and sound vibration of this project.
2: The group wants BNSF to build a sound barrier wall, use all-electric zero-emission technology in the site, and use clean energy-powered locomotives. Railway officials say those changes are not needed because of safeguards already planned. Tiger Woods is expected to miss all four major PGA championships for the second straight year.
4: Sports Illustrated reports Woods did not enter the 2026 Open Championship before last week's deadline, and the 15-time major winner has not yet earned an exemption into next month's U.S. Open. Woods has not competed since missing the cut at the 2024 Open Championship. The 50-year-old has played in just eight majors since a 2021 single-vehicle crash in California, with four missed cuts and two withdrawals. Woods saw his comeback halted following a car crash in March and a DUI arrest in Florida. I'm Tammy Trujillo.
2: Southern Valley weather. There's a chance of rain in Bakersfield today, mainly after 11 a.m. High around 70 degrees. Slight chance of rain overnight, low 56. Decreasing clouds Friday, high 77. Today's air quality index, good at 50. I'm Jeff Lamucci for Bakersfield's News Leader, KUZZ.

Good Thursday morning with Brent and Ness. Coming up, we'll premiere brand new music from Riley Green. And next, a new scientific study I think Ness will find very interesting.

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0: KUZZ, Brent and Ness in the morning. George Strait carrying your love with me. More of the King coming at 8 o'clock when we do Strait at 8. I feel like you will find this study very interesting. Scientists took a look at, when it comes to driving, who's better at using turn signals,
1: women
0: or men?
1: You don't even need to finish it. Women are. We are more cautious. We have precious cargo, our children in there, or if you don't have children, your cat, your dogs.
0: Yeah.
1: We're just, that's our nature.
0: Well, the results are in. 15% of the time, women are better at using turn signals than men.
1: You didn't need a research study on this. Like, we didn't need to, like, they didn't need to do that. We know.
0: It's probably a guy trying to prove, like, he was better and then got schooled. He was not.
1: No. I mean, men aren't good at a lot of things, and this is one of them.
0: Yeah, fair enough. Science has spoken. Riley Green's brand new song, Think Is You Drunk, will premiere it coming up on KUZZ.
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1: Oh my gosh, this song is amazing.
0: We first got to hear it, we were at Stagecoach and it got played for us.
1: So it's like almost a month ago and I have been dying to listen to it again. It is that good.
0: If you are a Riley Green fan, honestly, if you're a country music fan, you are going to love this. The only thing I will say is you have to listen all the way to the end.
1: Yes, when you listen to it all the way to the end, you're like, I knew it.
0: Riley Green, this is called Think As You Drunk, premiering it right here with Brendan Ness on KUZZ.
1: Could this possibly be the song of the summer?
0: I feel like it's going to be.

0: brand new Riley Green. How can you not love that ode to Toby Keith at the end?
1: Oh my gosh, I love, like, I'm telling you, like, I have loved this song since the first time I've heard it. That was a month ago. Haven't heard since until right now. And I want to hear it again.
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0: KUZZ News Time, 554. Coming up, New York City just admitted to something that has a lot of their residents upset, and other cities have said they're not alone. Right now, it's Jeff Lamucci.
7: Good morning, everybody. The numbers are in from the CHP's Memorial Day enforcement period. We'll have those for you. But first, we check traffic. Here's Highway Patrol Officer George Toro. Happy Thursday, George.
8: Hey, good morning, Jeff. Happy Thursday, and happy Thursday, everyone. If you are getting ready to head out that door, maybe you are out and about on your Thursday morning commute, we are flowing in the green, no active crashes or hazards to getting your way. And for those of you headed out of the Bakersfield area this morning, all of our major roadways are open. That's my look at traffic. Remember to buckle up those seatbelts and watch your speed. Live from the California Highway Patrol, I'm Officer Toro.
7: All right, George, thank you. In the news today, officials in California City have approved a temporary ban on new cannabis businesses. The City Council voted unanimously Tuesday to stop approvals for new cannabis-related permits and applications for 45 days, while the city reviews concerns about odor, public safety, and other potential impacts. The decision means existing pot businesses can stay open but cannot expand. Officials cited 7 immediate threats tied to additional cannabis operations. The council is also considering requiring performance bonds for future pot businesses operating in the city. The results are in after the California Highway Patrol's Memorial Day maximum enforcement operation in Kern County. CHP offices in Bakersfield and Mojave reported numerous DUI arrests and traffic violations. The Bakersfield office reported 32 drunk driving arrests, 262 speeding violations, 79 seatbelt tickets, and 182 other violations. They stopped a driver doing 134 miles per hour on Highway 99. CHP Mojave reported 3 DUI arrests at a checkpoint in Rosemond, with 10 DUI apprehensions overall. We've officially entered the 100 deadliest days. NBC's Sharon Reardon explains.
9: According to Mercury Insurance, that's a period of time between Memorial Day and Labor Day when car crashes spike across the country. Officials say longer days, more people on the road, and summer weather distractions make for more dangerous driving conditions in California. Officials using 5 years of claim data identified the most dangerous 10-minute driving windows. And while it varies from county to county, the most dangerous time is from noon to 12:10 p.m. For the safest drive, no matter what time you're on the road, drivers should leave extra space between cars and stay focused and alert at all times.
7: Kern County ranks 54th among the state's 58 counties in fatal and injury crashes. Hazmat teams with the Bakersfield Fire Department tackled an oil spill in southwest Bakersfield. It happened Tuesday morning near Stockdale Highway and Allen Road, where crews prevented the spill from reaching storm drains. The fire department worked with the city's streets department to clean up and safely reopen the roadway. Southern Valley weather now. Possibility of rain today after 11 o'clock this morning. Bakersfield's high about 70. There's a slight chance of rain overnight with a low of 56. Decreasing clouds tomorrow. Friday's high 77. Sunny and 70 today in California City. Right now 55 degrees at 557. I'm Jeff LaMucci for Bakersfield's news leader, KUZZ.
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0: KUZZ, Brennan Ness in the morning. $1,000 Minute is back today at 7:30. 10 questions, 60 seconds. Can you win the cash?
1: I'm going to cross my fingers. And last time I said that, there was somebody won. So crossing them.

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And follow Brent and Ness, too, at Brent Michaels Radio and at Ness Heraldes.

0: KUZZ Brent and Ness in the morning, 6 minutes after 6 o'clock. And a lot of people in New York City are upset after, officials with the city admitted when you're walking around and you get to a crosswalk and you push the button, most of the time it doesn't do anything.
1: I figured it was just there.
0: What they say is basically in a busy city like New York, during the main parts of the day, so 6 a.m. till about 7 p.m. at night, it's so busy they have to keep the crosswalks on like a regular schedule.
1: Mm-hmm.
0: So like they're basically set on a timer. Now in the middle of the night and things, the buttons do actually work. But from about 6 a.m. to 7 p.m., you're basically pushing the button for nothing. Like, it's not doing anything.
1: But how many times have you, not even New York, like, how many times have you just pushed the button and it does nothing?
0: Well, and a lot of cities have said, well, that happens in a lot of places. Philadelphia, Boston, London. I do sort of get it.
1: It's like, a comfort. So literally, it's a comfort button. Like, okay, I'm going to press this so I can cross the street.
0: And during the day, you know, if it's really busy, they don't want somebody just pushing buttons. They slow down all the traffic when there's, like, not as many people cross. I do sort of get it, but it's like, think it's going to work.
1: No,
0: I've
1: never believed it. That's honestly where my trust issues have started, is that button.
0: So when you go to a crosswalk, you don't push the button?
1: I do for comfort. Just in case.
0: But you push it knowing, mind, like it's not going to work?
1: No, it's not going to do anything. Okay, when we go to Moose Creamery and I push that button, how many times have I just sat there for like 5 minutes knowing that I probably could cross the street, but I want to be a good citizen? And why did you just give me that look?
0: Because you don't think it's going to work.
1: Well, it does eventually in 5 minutes. I'm just saying it doesn't work right when you push it. It's not giving you like a 30-second, like, it's not going to work right away.
0: Well, what they're saying is it's on a timer anyway. Yeah. Like, basically, if nobody was there, the lights will still switch. So, like, the button does nothing.
1: Oh, yeah. Because when I'm driving to work, the one on Mohawk, it will randomly come up. Mm-hmm. I'm like, who's crossing the street? Nobody.
0: Maybe you should just get out and walk.
1: I've thought about that. You know, a little stretch in my 45-minute drive over here. Maybe that it was just deterring me.
0: Coming up, we'll play Time Machine Trivia and the 615 at 615 on KUZZ.
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1: Well, you just heard his brand new song a little while ago, Think As You Drunk. Riley Green having a lot of fun right now. We talked about this a little bit yesterday. Riley will be co-hosting the CMA Fest TV special.
2: He's going to be on The Voice.
1: Yep.
2: Like, what is he not doing? He was on Marshalls.
1: And that's the crazy thing about that is now it'll be all three networks. His Marshalls is tied to CBS, NBC, The Voice. It's like everybody wants Riley Green on their network. It's crazy.
2: I mean, you could have just stopped with everybody wants Riley Green, period.
1: And his song, Changed My Mind, getting ready to go number one, so it's a
2: Love
1: good
2: it.
1: Time to be Riley Green. As Alan Jackson's farewell concert kind of builds toward happening about a month from now, June 27th at Nissan Stadium, two new artists have been named to the lineup. George Strait and Lainey Wilson will also be performing with Alan.
2: Alan and George Strait.
1: Crazy.
2: That's insane.
1: They'll be joining Luke Bryan, Eric Church, Luke Combs, Riley Green, Cody Johnson, Miranda Lambert, Little Big Town, Jake Owen, John Party, Thomas Rhett. I mean,
2: where is Alan going to perform?
1: Well, here's the thing.
2: Are they going to perform with them? What are we doing?
1: I think probably like when George Strait did his big retirement concert, like he did a few solo and then basically a different artist came out and duetted with him on like all the different.
2: George came out of retirement. I don't feel like Alan's coming out of retirement. I feel like this is it.
1: I'm kind of with you. If you can't get tickets, the event can be watched via live stream. It will also be recorded to play later for an NBC special. But, yeah, it's going to be pretty huge. Like, I think, like, nosebleed tickets on StubHub are, like, $1,000. It's crazy. It's the last Alan Jackson concert.
2: They sold out immediately. But, again, it's Alan Jackson.
1: That's the 615 at 615 on KUZZ.

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0: We're just getting started. 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

0: Kenny Chesney, Save It for a Rainy Day, 623. Congrats again to Lisa Mayall. Yesterday, about 6:30, she won $3,750 with our final secret sound.
1: And what was funny is that she was so disappointed when she called in, because she was so for sure that the answer she had was right, but it was wrong because it was previously guessed.
0: And yes.
1: She was like, all right, what about this?
0: She ended up winning the whole thing. Hey, we'd love to give you some money this morning, 7:30. $1,000 minute on KUZZ.
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0: 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Coming up in minutes, we'll play Time Machine Trivia. Right now, it's Jeff Lamucci.
7: Thank you, Brent. Good morning, everybody. Sewer rates are going up in Bakersfield. We'll tell you all about that after we check traffic this Friday Eve with Highway Patrol Officer George Toro. Hey there, George.
8: Hey, good morning, Jeff, and good morning, everyone. Happy Thursday. Here in the Bakersfield area, we are flowing in the green. No active crashes or hazards to getting your way. And just one little hiccup out in the outskirts of Taft on Lincoln Street and Midway Road. CHP Budwillow is on scene of a two-vehicle non-injury crash. Everything off to the shoulder, so not affected any traffic lanes. Now, for those of you headed out of the Bakersfield area this morning, all of our major roadways are open and clear. Remember to buckle up and watch your speed. Live from the California Highway Patrol, I'm Officer Toro for KUZZ.
7: Thank you, George. In the news today, the Bakersfield City Council has approved a sewer rate increase. The council voted 5-2 Tuesday night to raise annual rates from $475 to $875 over 5 years, with increases beginning July 1st. The move comes after the city mailed Proposition 218 notices to all affected property owners in March and held two public hearings in April and May. Staff determined the proposed fees do not exceed the estimated cost of providing services as required under Proposition 218, which limits local government authority to raise taxes, assessments, and property-related fees without taxpayer approval. A preliminary hearing continued Wednesday for three men accused in the fatal shooting of a Bakersfield woman after she tracked her stolen Dodge Hellcat using an Apple AirTag. David Thompson, Giovanni Garcia Viscara, and Joseph Bush IV are facing charges tied to the incident that left 61-year-old Victoria Hampton dead on Ginger Drive in southwest Bakersfield in April 2023. Authorities say Thompson was the shooter and all three men took part in the theft, not only of Hampton's vehicle, but another Dodge Hellcat stolen earlier that morning. The hearing will determine whether prosecutors have presented enough evidence for the case to move to trial. Governor Newsom says the state will impose a 100% tax on payments from President Trump's so-called anti-weaponization fund.
9: Last week, the Trump administration announced a $1.8 billion fund for victims of alleged political weaponization, including possibly for those who were charged in connection with the January 6th Capitol riot. On Wednesday, Governor Gavin Newsom called it a slush fund and said, quote, anyone from California who receives any of those funds, we want to tax 100% of those proceeds. He added, it's an action we look forward to taking. Meanwhile, New York Assemblyman Alex Boris wants to see the same tax requirement in his state. I'm Tammy Trujillo.
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10: According to the U.S. Department of Agriculture, the average person eats 3 burgers a week. That's 150 a year and nearly 12,000 in a lifetime. Oregon residents eat the most, followed by Arizona and Utah. Ketchup is king, but most make room for the Holy Trinity. That's ketchup, mustard, and mayo. 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I'm Bree Tennis.
7: Southern Valley weather now. We could see rain today. Bakersfield high, we hit about 70 degrees. The possibility of rain continues overnight with a low of about 56. Decreasing clouds Friday, high 77. And a chance of rain in 64 today in Wofford Heights. Right now, 54 degrees at 629. I'm Jeff Lamucci for Bakersfield's news leader, KUZZ.
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off the barbed wire, spread the word, light the bonfire and call the girls. King and the can and the Marlboro man, Jack and Jim were a few good men. Where you learn how to kiss and cuss and fight too. Better watch out for the boys in blue and all this small town, he said, she said. Ain't it funny how rumors spread like I know something y'all don't know. 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You better mind your business, man, watch your mouth. Before I have to knock that loud mouth out, I'm tired of talking, man, y'all ain't listening. Them old

0: 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All right, three events. What year did they happen? Taylor Swift's Eras Tour kicked off. Barbie was the biggest movie of the summer. Lainey Wilson wins CMA Entertainer of the Year.
1: I got it. Locked in.
0: Okay. 2021, 2022, or 2023? Taylor Swift's Eras Tour kicked off. Barbie was the biggest movie of the summer. And Lainey Wilson wins CMA Entertainer of the Year.
1: All right, if you know it, just call us at 842-5555, 842-5555.

0: KUZZ Brent and Ness in the morning. Up for grabs, an oil change from Kern Oil Change, playing Time Machine Trivia. What year did these three things happen? 2021, 2022, or 2023? Katie's on the line. All right, Taylor Swift's Eras Tour kicked off. Barbie was the biggest movie of the summer. And Lainey Wilson won CMA Entertainer of the Year. What do you think?
1: 2023.
0: 2023 is right. Congrats.
2: Yay!
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0: KUZZ Brent and Ness in the morning. 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
1: Has anybody won yet? Like, in recently? I feel like we're due for a winner.
0: Yeah, we didn't have a winner on Friday at Eagle Mountain Casino.
1: Well, I'm just saying. That means we might be due for a winner.
0: There at the Point at Summit Hills, they offer beautiful studio, one-bedroom and two-bedroom apartments, perfect for seniors who want to maintain their independence while enjoying the peace of mind that comes with 24/7 care. They also have memory care options, and there'll be a car show out there Saturday, so it's a good time to check it out with your family if you know somebody that needs to move into that situation.
1: Is it tacky for me to ask you to find me a grandma?
0: No, not at all.
1: I mean, I have Roxy here as a grandma.
0: Yeah.
1: But, like, I feel like more the merrier.
0: Come out and see us at 10 a.m. The Point at Summit Hills, the only luxury community located on the east side of town. You can go to KUZZ.com for more details. We'll see you there.

0: 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And for our local celebrities, happy birthday to John Miller from your mom and dad, your sister, and the entire family. And happy birthday to Andrew turning the big 13. And they hope you have the best day ever. And that's from your mom, dad, and sister. And can Raylan Schwartz of Tehachapi, happy birthday. She is a big 9 years old today. That is from your grandma, Olivia, who we love so much. Cassie Chudy, happy birthday from Colin and the kids and family. Happy sweet 16 to Cadence Yoder. We love you so much. Love mom, dad, and Paisley. And happy birthday to Tino Fedewa. Your husband wants to wish you a happy birthday, saying you're beautiful, amazing, and you're his best friend. And he loves you so much. And Tina, you are a godsend for Taft. You know how much I appreciate you with when I was going through my Nala situation. Love you. And we have one more.
1: Chris Verler from Aunt Mo, Connie, his kids, grandkids, and all the family, and we love you very much.
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2: 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Coming up, this was voted the number one cheat meal for people on a diet. See what Ness thinks. Right now, it's Jeff Lamucci.
10: Good Thursday morning, everybody. No parole for a convicted Kern County child molester. That story is coming up. But first, we take a look at traffic with Highway Patrol Officer George Toro. Happy Thursday, George.
11: Hey, good morning, Jeff. Happy Thursday and happy Thursday, everyone. Here in the Bakersfield area, traffic is flowing in the green. No active crashes or hazards to get in your way. And C-Tree Buttonwillow is wrapping up an earlier crash on Lincoln Street and Midway Road between two vehicles. With no injuries, everything off to the right-hand shoulder. Now, for those of you headed out of the Bakersfield area this morning, all of our major roadways are open and clear. Remember to buckle up and watch your speed. Live from the California Highway Patrol, I'm Officer Toro for KUZZ.
10: Okay, George, thank you. In the news this morning, the State Parole Board has denied release to a Kern County man convicted of molesting an 8-year-old girl during a family party. The Kern County District Attorney's Office says Juan Mendoza assaulted the girl behind a garage in November 2016 and was convicted of several sex crimes in February 2018. Earlier this month, the parole board determined Mendoza continues to pose a risk to public safety. Authorities say Mendoza gave the girl $10 to keep quiet about the incident. A 25-year-old man is dead after losing control of his Nissan Sentra and crashing head-on into a semi-truck east of Bakersfield. The accident happened Tuesday evening on Highway 58 east of Tower Line Road. when the driver spun out of control, doing about 90 miles an hour, crossed the median into oncoming traffic and struck the big rig. The driver was pronounced dead at the scene, and the truck driver was not hurt. The Highway Patrol is investigating whether drugs or alcohol contributed to the accident. The war with Iran is now 3 months old, and President Trump says no nation has the right to control the Strait of Hormuz. During a cabinet meeting at the White House on Wednesday, the president dismissed a question about reports that a proposed deal would allow Iran and U.S. ally Oman to jointly control the vital waterway.
12: Nobody's going to control it. It's international waters, and Oman will behave just like everybody else, and we'll have to blow them up. They understand that. They'll be fine.
10: The president suggested the U.S. might watch over the Strait of Hormuz. It's just one obstacle in the ongoing U.S.-Iran peace talks, which Mr. Trump characterized as a stalemate, saying he's not satisfied yet with the deal on the table. The American Cancer Society is out with new guidelines to screen for colorectal cancer.
13: The new guidelines reaffirm that average-risk adults should screen for colon cancer starting at age 45. The American Cancer Society is issuing new guidelines for blood-based screening in a doctor's office and for those at-home screening kits. With early detection, 5-year survival rates for colorectal cancer top 90%, making screening even more important. Colorectal cancer is now the top cancer killer of adults under the age of 50. I'm Rory O'Neill.
10: Checking Southern Valley weather now. There's a chance of rain in Bakersfield today, mainly after about 11 o'clock. High around 70 degrees. Slight chance of rain overnight, low 56. Decreasing clouds Friday, high 77. And today's air quality index is good at 50. Right now, 57 degrees at 658. I'm Jeff Lamucci for Bakersfield's news leader, KUZZ.
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I pledge allegiance to the flag of the United States of America and to the republic for which it stands, one nation, under God, indivisible, with liberty and justice for all.

0: The band Perry, honoring America this morning with our national anthem. It's Brent and Ness. And, okay, when you are trying to watch what you're eating and you give yourself a cheat day, what is your number one cheat meal?
1: I'm going to be honest with you. My cheat, like, I cheat within, like, that hour. I don't ever last.
0: What do you crave to cheat with?
1: Everything. Like, when I say I'm going to go on a diet, I'm going to eat healthy, I'm like, pizza sounds good, even though I had that last night. Like, I'm not the diet queen.
0: Well, ding, ding, ding. Pizza. The number one cheat meal. I think because it's got everything, right? It's got cheese. It's
1: bread.
0: Got topping. Right. It's carbs. Like, it's all the things. Yeah. Pizza, number one. Tacos, number two.
1: Yeah, we were at Universal Studios a couple weeks ago, and you know how they have that at City Walk, there's that big old, like, candy store?
0: Mm-hmm.
1: Well, it said me on a diet, and then after on a diet, and the girl was happy with a bowl of candy, and AP said, look, Mom, it's you, and then one hour later, I'm like, the kid knows me. I'm like, well, I mean, you're not wrong. He goes, it's every time you say that you're going to go on a diet, and then, like, an hour later, like, I'll go tomorrow. Honestly, he's not telling a lie. Like, I can't stick with it. I'd rather just be happy, honestly.
0: Right?
1: Eat the pizza. Have the Diet Coke.
0: Coming up, Team Brent versus Team Ness. Who can pick the better team of country karaoke songs? We'll do that in less than 10 minutes on KUZZ.
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1: 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Prepare to become a registered nurse and earn your associate's degree at the Marshall.

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1: It's time to suit up, California. 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We're talking about our state uniform, the swimsuit. Because InShape Fitness has over 60 pools, and they're yours. 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
3: All right, Team Brent versus Team Ness. Today, making our lists, our teams of the best country karaoke songs. Basically, we'll each pick three. You'll be able to go on our Instagram story and vote for who you think has the better team. Now, Ness has won the last three in a row.
1: Really?
3: Yes. So you lead the overall standings 9-6, but that doesn't mean I get the first overall pick.
1: I didn't even know I won the last one.
3: I will go with... I'm really between two. I feel like whichever one I don't pick, you're going to pick the other one. But I will go Friends in Low Places.
1: Dang it. Okay. I'm going to go with Beer Never Broke My Heart.
3: Oh, okay. That is not what I thought you were going to go with.
1: It's a great jam.
3: But that's solid.
1: It's a great jam.
3: Very solid.
1: Tell me you're not happy singing that with your whole chest.
3: You know what's crazy? I didn't even have that on my list, and I'm surprised, because that is really, that's great. That's a great pick. I will go then, Man, I Feel Like a Woman. That's the one I thought you would.

0: go with.
1: That is on my list.
0: Yep.
1: Okay, so next, family tradition. Hank Williams Jr.
0: Solid. Yes. Like, that is the ultimate single. That's why so many artists do that in their shows.
1: I love it. Literally, I get so excited when an artist does it.
0: So that is, that I did have on my list. So my team so far, Friends in Low Places, Man, I Feel Like a Woman, You Have Beer Never Broke My Heart.
1: Family Tradition.
0: Family Tradition. Oh, there's a bunch in between here to round out my list. I'm between patriotic and just like big country song.
1: Give us an answer.
0: I'm going to go Courtesy of the Red, White, and Blue.
1: Okay. You're going to go with that one. I'm between a Toby and another iconic one. But, you know, I do love my Toby. So I'm going to go with Who's Your Daddy?
0: Yep. Solid. Solid. I had I Love This Bar also on my list for Toby.
1: And I had Redneck Woman.
0: I had that. I also had Before He Cheats. I feel like that gets done a lot in karaoke. But see, when you do Carrie Underwood, like, you're almost asking, like, nobody can be Carrie Underwood.
1: No, but, like, Who's Your Daddy to me is just a fun, fun song. I mean, I got AP doing karaoke with me in the car with that one.
0: So Team Brent is Friends in Low Places, Man, I Feel Like a Woman, and Courtesy of the Red, White, and Blue. Team Ness is...
1: Beer Never Broke My Heart, Family Tradition, and Who's Your Daddy?
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0: 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Right now, it's Jeff LaMucci.
5: Good Thursday morning, everyone. A reminder about your rights as a voter ahead of next week's primary. We'll tell you all about that, but first, we take another look at traffic on this Thursday with Highway Patrol Officer George Toro. Hey there, George.
6: Hey, good morning, Jeff, and good morning, everyone. Happy Thursday. And not too bad of a morning commute if you're getting ready to head out that door. Maybe you are out and about on your morning commute. We are flowing in the green, no active crashes or hazards to getting your way. And for those of you headed out of the Bakersfield area this morning, all of our major roadways are open. Remember to buckle up and watch your speed. Live from the California Highway Patrol, I'm Officer Toro for KUZZ.
5: Thanks, George. Here's what's happening today. The city of Taft is projected to finish the 2025-26 fiscal year with a small budget surplus and will likely approve a balanced budget at its June 16th meeting. City Manager Craig Jones reports a recent Finance Committee meeting confirmed the city can add a small amount to its reserves from the general fund. Officials attributed the result to strong fiscal policy despite rising costs for fuel, utilities, and state unfunded mandates affecting cities statewide. A gun bill authored by Democrat State Senator Melissa Hurtado of Bakersfield has passed the Senate and is now heading to the Assembly. SB 1220, the Peace Officer Protection Act, would strengthen penalties for illegal ghost gun offenses and extend California's 10-year firearm ban to certain misdemeanors. Hurtado cited rising cases of unserialized weapons, including a recent arrest in Farmersville involving a 15-year-old with a ghost AR-15. A man extradited from Peru pleads not guilty in the killing of his wife in Southern California.
7: 37-year-old Jose Mark Cornejo entered his not guilty plea on Wednesday. Prosecutors accuse him of murdering his wife, 33-year-old Sheila Cabrera, inside the couple's apartment in Lancaster on August 10th. She was reported missing 2 days later. Investigators say surveillance video shows Cornejo dragging a large object wrapped in some sort of material from the complex. Crews later found material matching the video evidence over an embankment in the Angeles National Forest, along with Cabrera's body. Detectives say the suspect fled to Peru with the couple's three children, who were later found safe. He was extradited back to the U.S. in December. Cornejo remains behind bars on more than $2 million bail. I'm Sharon Reardon.
5: We're in the green on Wall Street this morning. The Dow is up 19 points. The S&P 500 up 25. The NASDAQ up 96. With California's primary on June 2nd, the elections officials want all voters to understand their rights.
8: Polls are open from 7 a.m. to 8 p.m. If you're in line at closing time, you can still vote. 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I'm Tammy Trujillo.
5: Looking at Southern Valley weather now, there's a possibility of rain after 11 o'clock this morning. Bakersfield's high about 70. Slight chance of rain overnight with a low of 56 and decreasing clouds Friday. Tomorrow's high 77. Right now it's 58 degrees at 726. I'm Jeff Lamucci for Bakersfield's news leader, KUZZ.
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0: KUZZ, Brent and Ness in the morning, 729. It is time for $1,000 Minute. I will grab caller 10 here in a minute. 60 seconds, 10 questions. Can you get them all right to win $1,000?
1: I don't know, because that minute does go pretty fast. I feel like on a treadmill, it goes so slow, but on this game, it goes way fast.
0: Now, when you get your questions, you can keep guessing until you get the correct answer. You don't want to spend too long on a question. That's the strategy I'd give you. You can pass, come back to the question if there's time left, but you do need to get all 10 right to win. Shall we clear the phone lines?
1: Clear those lines. Call right now at 661-842-5555, 842-5555. We'll take caller 10 to play.

0: KUZZ, Brent and Ness in the morning, $1,000 minute. We have Greg on the line. All right, Greg, you know the rules. 60 seconds, 10 questions. You can keep guessing even if you get an answer wrong, or you can choose to pass. If you pass on a question, we'll come back to it if there's time left, but you have to answer all 10 questions correctly to win, all right?
1: Okay.
0: All right, Greg, we'll start the timer right after we finish asking the first question. Here we go. Which country artist sings Ole Red?
1: Lake Elton.
0: Correct. Which golf course is the Masters held at?
1: LV.
0: No.
1: Pass.
0: The TV show Frasier is a spinoff of what other TV show?
1: Pass.
0: What's the tallest animal in the world?
1: Giraffe.
0: Correct. Who invented the telephone?
1: Pass.
0: What is the capital city of Egypt?
1: Pass.
0: What is 5 times 5?
1: 25.
0: Correct. Who is the most followed person on Instagram?
1: Pass.
0: What streaming service has the show Stranger Things?
1: Netflix.
0: Correct. This company's mascot is named Bullseye.
1: Pass.
0: Which golf course is the Masters held at? Oh! Augusta, yes, that is correct, as time expired. So you got 5. The TV show Frasier is a spinoff of the show Cheers. Alexander Graham Bell invented the telephone. Cairo's the capital city of Egypt. The soccer player Cristiano Ronaldo is the most followed person on Instagram. And the Target mascot is Bullseye.
2: Mm.
1: Wow. Okay.
0: All right. Well, Greg, you gave it a good try. You got 5. Hey, try to get through and play again.
1: All right. Thank you.
0: We'll play again tomorrow, 7:30, KUZZ.

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0: KUZZ, Brennan Ness in the morning, 7:45. Coming up, I've got some truths and lies about your smartphone.
1: They're lying to us?
0: We'll see what Ness believes.

0: J-U-Z-Z. Brandon Ness in the morning, 7:48. Okay, these are things people really believe about their phones. Some are true, some are not. Let's see what you think. Charging your phone overnight long-term damages your battery.
1: It can it?
0: It depends on the age of your phone. Newer phones, basically now are set up to auto stop so it doesn't ruin your battery.
1: Yeah, or it slows it down, like the charge.
0: Closing your apps saves your battery.
1: That's a myth, I think.
0: That is a myth. Actually, it can drain more. Here's the deal. If you're closing your apps and then they're going to stay closed for a long time, yes. But if, like, 3 minutes later you're like, I want to see if I have an Instagram, yes, reopening the app over and over does not help your battery at all. In fact, actually drains it down. More bars means you have faster internet.
1: No.
0: You're correct. That is not true. Like, you could be at a place like Stagecoach and have like 4 bars, 5 bars. But because so many people are trying to use the signal, just because you have the bars doesn't mean you'll have faster internet.
1: Lies.
0: Low signal drains your battery.
1: A low signal drains your battery? I don't know. It could, because like you're constantly trying to refresh everything.
0: Yes, that is true. Low signal can drain your battery because your phone then works harder to find a network. It's constantly searching, which will run down your battery. Last one, your phone slows down only because of updates. So when you put a software update, that's the reason your phone like really slows down.
1: Things like wear and tear. It's getting older.
0: Correct. Man, look at you. Real reasons, even more than the updates, your battery aging, the amount of storage on your phone, so your phone has to account for more, and the apps you're running, that actually does more to slow your phone down than
1: any software update. I know all of this information, but I'm still going to want the newest phone because it's slow. Like, in my mind, I'm like, she's slow. Like, I need a new one.
0: I literally just told you, I think like a couple of weeks ago, I was thinking about getting the 17, but the 18 will be out in September. Why not just wait the 3 months and get the newest
1: one? How many more payments do you have on your phone?
0: Yeah, like 3 or 4.
1: Oh, I'm at 18, so I was like, why not just switch it up?
0: Yeah.
1: Like, I'm not in the clear.
0: I'm to the point where they're willing to give me the 17, because like I only got 3 or 4, if I'm willing to sign a new agreement to get the new phone. I feel like I should wait. Get the new. Like, then at the fair, we have all the things.
1: At the 18, then they're going to be a new one.
0: Always.
1: We're at, what, 16?
0: 17 is the current one.
1: Oh, I'm at 16. Ugh, look at me.
0: You're better than me. I have a 15.
1: I'm not with the times.
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0: Okay, if you've been thinking maybe it's finally time for a different car, truck, or SUV, this weekend might be your weekend. 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
0: 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Coming out, grad shout-outs from your favorite artists. Right now, it's Jeff Lamucci.
7: Thank you, Brent. Good morning, everyone. Get set to pay more to flush your toilets if you live in Bakersfield. That story is coming up. But first, another look at traffic on this Thursday morning. Here's Highway Patrol Officer George Toro. Good morning, George.
8: Hey, good morning, Jeff, and good morning, everyone. Happy Thursday. Yeah, morning commute's looking great here in the Bakersfield area. We are flowing in the green. No crashes or hazards to getting your way. And for those of you headed out of the Bakersfield area this morning, all of our major roadways are open and clear. Remember to buckle up and watch your speed. Live from the California Highway Patrol, I'm Officer Toro for KUZZ.
7: Thank you, George. In the news this morning, the Bakersfield City Council has approved a sewer rate increase following a 5-2 vote Tuesday night. Annual sewer charges will rise from $475 to $875 over the next 5 years, with the first increase taking effect July 1st. The decision follows notices mailed to affected property owners in March, along with public hearings held in April and May. City staff say the new rates do not exceed the reasonable cost of providing sewer services as required under Proposition 218, which limits local government authority to raise taxes and fees without taxpayer approval. The increase will not impact the city's general fund. A probation search in southwest Bakersfield lands a 42-year-old woman in jail on drug charges. Cynthia Rizzo was apprehended May 22nd when investigators with the Kern County DA's office searched a house in the 2500 block of White Lane. Agents say they found suspected methamphetamine, scales, and drug paraphernalia. Rizzo faces several felonies and a misdemeanor charge, including possession for sale and transportation of a controlled substance. With the war in Iran now 3 months old, President Trump says no nation has the right to control the Strait of Hormuz.
9: During a cabinet meeting at the White House on Wednesday, Trump dismissed a question about reports that a proposed deal would allow Iran and U.S. ally Oman to jointly control the vital waterway.
10: Nobody's going to control it. It's international waters, and Oman will behave just like everybody else, and we'll have to blow them up. They understand that. They'll be fine.
9: Trump suggested the U.S. might, in his words, watch over the Strait of Hormuz. It's just one obstacle in the ongoing U.S.-Iran peace talks, which Trump characterized as at a stalemate, saying he's not satisfied yet with the deal on the table. I'm Tammy Trujillo.
7: 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Southern Valley weather now. We could see rain today. Bakersfield's high about 70 degrees. The possibility of rain continues overnight with a low of about 56. Decreasing clouds Friday, high 77. And a chance of rain in 65 degrees today in Kernville. Right now we're looking at 58 degrees at 7:57. I'm Jeff Lamucci for Bakersfield News Leader, KUZZ.
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J-U-Z-Z, Brennan Ness in the morning, 8:06. Congratulations to all of the graduates today from the Kern High School District, BHS graduates, Centennial. We've also got Foothill and Frontier today. Highland High School, Independence High School, Kern Valley High School, Liberty graduates today, and North High School. And it's pretty cool. We've got on our Facebook and Instagram some cool stuff that we did at the ACMs saluting all of our local graduates.

0: there. I'm just an emotional wreck in general, so I can't imagine your babies, the Bambinos, graduating.
1: We posted a set of congratulations to different high schools yesterday. There are so many high schools. We had to break it up. So we've got another video that's going up later today. 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
4: 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Ana Palacio, the last person we need in Sacramento. 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

0: KUZZ, Brent and Ness in the morning. It is 8:13, and if you missed it earlier this morning and you haven't heard it yet, we want to premiere for you brand new Riley Green.
1: Yes, we got to listen to this stagecoach. Actually, we didn't get to see him, but we did get to hear this the day of. And it was one of those songs I immediately fell in love with, and I've been waiting to hear it again.
0: It is brand new from Riley Green. Here's what I'll tell you. You got to listen all the way to the end. All right, listen all the way to the end. This is called Think As You Drunk. It's brand new on KUZZ.

0: new from Riley Green. Think Is You Drunk?
1: I love it. I think that might be the song of the summer.
0: Oh, for sure. It's so good. Coming up, couples who have been together for over a decade share their best advice. And then a little bit after 8:30, we'll sample the pistachio cheesecake from Costco and give a review.

0: Lenny Wilson and Things a Man Ought to Know, 821, Brent and Ness in the morning. So couples who have been together a decade or longer, which you have, you've been,
1: 13, 14 years?
0: Yeah. These are some advice pieces they give. Number one, every day is a choice.
1: It really
0: so
1: is.
0: You have to continue to choose to love and be with your significant other.
1: It's a true, you have a choice to choose violence or just be nice. be nice.
0: Whenever you think of anything, and I mean anything nice about your partner, tell them. Like, you know, that goes a long way. Like, you know, if Pablo probably says something nice to you, gives you a compliment, probably makes you feel good and vice versa.
1: I've been trying to do better at that. I noticed that I'm not as good as communicating out what I'm thinking. Mm-hmm. So if I'm thinking, I'm like, oh my God, that was really nice of him. So like telling him, thank you for doing X, Y, and Z.
0: Face problems together as a team. Because at the end of the day, you are a team. Even if it's just one person, like maybe somebody became unemployed or somebody's grieving something. Use kind of your words, communicate, but yes, take kind of problems together as a team.
1: Yeah, it's also what I'm working on. No, because I'm very, you know how I am. I'm very, like, I can do it. Like, I got this. I can figure it out. Mm-hmm. Everyone's like, no, I can help you. No. I got this. Like,
0: Last one. And I mean, I think this just definitely makes sense. It doesn't mean you have to have completely the same interests. I mean, I'm sure there are things you love that Pablo doesn't and vice versa, but, have two or three things that you really do enjoy and make time for those things together.
1: For the most part, we have everything in common for the most part. Mm-hmm. He says he doesn't like my Real Housewives
0: shows.
1: Oh,
0: no, he does.
1: But he does because he will like, oh, is that so-and-so? Like he's invested in it just as much as I am. Like, he doesn't talk to me about it freely, but when it's on, he's not batting an eye.
0: See?
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0: 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Coming up, we'll review Costco's pistachio cheesecake. Right now, it's Jeff Lamucci.
9: Sounds good to me. Good morning, everybody. Proceedings continue for a trio of men accused of a Bakersfield muscle car murder. We'll have that story after another look at traffic. Morning drive at Niles Street. There's an accident there. A car versus a tree. That car is blocking traffic. And Highway 166 at Klipstein Canyon Road. Watch out for a vehicle stalled out in the westbound lane. In the news today, a preliminary hearing continued Wednesday for three men accused in the fatal shooting of a Bakersfield woman after she tracked her stolen Dodge Hellcat using an Apple AirTag. David Thompson, Giovanni Garcia Viscara, and Joseph Bush IV are facing charges tied to the incident that left 61-year-old Victoria Hampton dead on Ginger Drive in Southwest Bakersfield in April 2023. Authorities say Thompson was the shooter and all three men took part in the theft not only of Hampton's vehicle, but another Dodge Hellcat stolen earlier that morning. The hearing will determine whether prosecutors have presented enough evidence for the case to move to trial. Officials in California City have approved a temporary ban on new cannabis businesses. The city council voted unanimously Tuesday to stop approvals for new cannabis-related permits and applications for 45 days, while the city reviews concerns about odor, public safety, and other potential impacts. The decision means existing pot businesses can stay open but cannot expand. An investigation is underway after four people were shot and killed last night in Los Angeles.
10: Police say the shots were fired a few minutes before 8 o'clock in North Hills. It happened near the intersection of Parthenia Street and Woodley Avenue. Police say the victims are two children and two adults. Details remain limited as LAPD detectives continue the investigation. I'm Mark Mayfield.
9: Florida Congressman Gus Biliakis is leading a massive bipartisan push to keep AM radio inside your dashboard. 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Biliakis warns when hurricanes strike and cell towers fail, AM radio is a critical emergency lifeline for local news and evacuation orders.
11: 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So it's an issue. It's a safety issue.
9: The bill would also ban automakers from charging subscription fees just to listen to the AM dial. Price of regular gas in Bakersfield this morning stands at $6.04 per gallon. Southern Valley weather now. There's a chance of rain in Bakersfield today, mainly after 11 o'clock this morning. High around 70 degrees. Slight chance of rain overnight. Low 56. Decreasing clouds Friday. High 77. And sunshine in 67 today in Mojave. The air quality index is good at 50. Right now it's 59 degrees at 828. I'm Jeff Lamucci for Bakersfield's News Leader, KUZZ. Thank you.

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0: KUZZ, Brent and Ness in the morning, 8:35. All right, the cheesecake has arrived in studio.
1: Yes, courtesy of your fancy Costco membership.
0: It's just a regular membership.
1: No, you get to go early. It's fancy. It looks so good.
0: Try it next.

0: Brent and Ness in the morning. All right, I went to Costco yesterday evening. We've been talking about trying this and reviewing it on the air.
1: Yeah, so I did see this on my TikTok. Mm-hmm. I don't know if it's viral, but like, I don't have a Costco membership and you have a fancy one. So anything that I see that I need, I'm like, Brent, we go get it. Now, this does look really good and pistachio-y.
0: So it's a pistachio cheesecake. Just describing what it looks like. I mean, the base looks like a regular cheesecake. It is definitely is green.
1: And Costco has some really good cheesecake.
0: They do. It's kind of got like, it probably looks like a pistachio whip, like along the outside of the top. And there are pistachios on top.
1: Okay. Now, you being the cheesecake king, let's try this and see if it's a Father's Day approved, because that's like the next holiday.
0: Okay.
1: All right, hold on. I gotta get some of this. It is green. I don't know what I was thinking.
0: So I would say, number one, I do like it.
1: I do like it.
0: It's not as pistachio-y as I thought. Are you getting some of that after?
1: No, it's not overbearing. That's actually really good. It's a very good summer.
0: That.
1: I think I would add honestly, to make it more decadent, I would add like a chocolate drizzle.
0: Okay. But that would make it like Dubai chocolate-y.
1: I'm not mad at that. It's my own version. That's actually better than what you're going to get with that chocolate. Like,
0: fair.
1: $20. But no, this is really good.
0: All right. So yeah, it goes for, $25.99. I mean, but it's a pretty big cheesecake.
1: No, that is a good cheese. That could have at least 10 solid slices. Like,
0: yes,
1: I mean,
0: for sure.
1: Solid, but I don't know.
0: So bottom line, scale of 1 to 10, 10 being the best, what would you give this pistachio cheesecake?
1: 7.5.
0: I'm with you. I'll go 7, but solid. Yeah, definitely solid. Definitely worth trying, especially if you like pistachio. It's definitely got a pistachio flavor, but it's not overpowering. You're right.
1: No, it's giving summer. Oh, you know what they need to do next? Like Costco, hear me out.
0: Mm-hmm.
1: A lemon cheesecake.
0: I don't know that I've ever seen that at Costco. They should do that.
1: Call me. Call me. I have ideas.
0: Let Ness come up with all your cheesecake ideas.
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0: KUZZ, Brennan Ness in the morning, 8:46. So I saw this online and I was like, I don't overly know where I stand because I feel like there are circumstances where it's okay. Do you feel for someone close to you, a gift card is an acceptable gift?
1: Yeah.
0: See, I'm kind of with you. So a woman online was kind of getting scorched because everybody has an opinion on everything, for buying her sister a gift card for her birthday or whatever it may have been. And like people were just saying that's such an impersonal gift. I feel like though, if you know it's something the person's really gonna like and it's a place they go all the time, absolutely, like a gift card can be an acceptable gift.
1: Or if they're just really hard to buy for and you want to get them something, because maybe that they do have, like, they're saving up for something, or, you know, their taste is a little bit more expensive you can put towards it.
0: Yeah. And I think too, like,
1: I don't think there's anything wrong with it though.
0: If especially like there's something, like you said, you know, they've been working toward buying, mm-hmm. that's a way you can contribute.
1: I mean, 1 year for my son's birthday, I think he was like 5. He asked for Taco Bell gift cards.
0: And see, I think that's also a thing too. Like if somebody is specifically asking for gift cards, then of course that's an acceptable gift.
1: The kid knew what he wanted. He didn't want toys. He wanted Taco Bell.
0: I will say though, I think it also depends on the person. You know, like Julie's birthday is tomorrow. If I just got her a gift card, probably appropriately, she would think that is lazy.
1: Really?
0: Yeah.
1: But see, I guess people's love language is different when it comes to gifts. If you give me a gift card to Sephora, I feel like you knew that for like 6 months. Yeah. You've been planning that.
0: Yeah.
1: You know the way to my heart.
0: So I think it depends on like the person receiving the gift as well.
1: True. And the relationship. Like,
0: yes.
1: My relationship with Pablo, we don't like gifts. We'd rather go do something.
0: Yeah.
1: Because I'm impossible to buy for. And when I want something, I don't wait and I just go buy it myself. Like, I'll admit it. I do it.
0: So what do you think, for somebody close to you, is a gift card an acceptable gift? 842-5555. 842-5555 with KUZZ.

0: KUZZ, Brent and Ness in the morning. Would you say a gift card is an appropriate gift?
1: I think so. And Brittany agrees as well. She said that all she needs to be happy is some Dutch Bros and Botox. I feel that with Botox.
0: Right.
1: I feel that. And then Olivia also said, yeah, gift card is fine. And again, I think you have to tailor the gift card to what they like.
0: For sure.
1: Then yes, it's more personal. If you're getting them something just, you know, a random, like, here you go, because it was in your drawer.
0: Not so much.
1: Not so much. I mean, I get being frugal in this economy, but at least give a personal touch.
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3: 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Coming up right now, it's Jeff LaMucci.
4: Good morning to you. He once coached a teenage girl. Now this Bakersfield man faces serious sex charges. Details coming up after a final look at traffic. Morning drive at Niles Street. A car struck a tree there. That car is still blocking traffic. And Highway 166 at Klipstein Canyon Road. There's a vehicle stalled out in the westbound lane of the 166. In the news today, a former employee of San Loren Elementary School in North Bakersfield has pleaded no contest to having sex with a teenage girl he used to coach. Prosecutors say 34-year-old Aldridge Cadiz also created a fake social media account to obtain nude photos of the girl and entered no contest pleas to two felony counts on Wednesday. The girl told sheriff's investigators a sexual relationship began in August 2022 when she was 17. Cadiz will be sentenced June 25th. The results are in after the California Highway Patrol's Memorial Day maximum enforcement operation in Kern County. CHP offices in Bakersfield and Mojave reported numerous DUI arrests and traffic violations. The Bakersfield office reported 32 drunk driving arrests, 262 speeding violations, 79 seatbelt tickets, and 182 other violations. They stopped a driver doing 134 miles per hour on Highway 99. CHP Mojave reported 3 DUI arrests at a checkpoint in Rosemond, with 10 DUI apprehensions overall. Candidate for governor Matt Mahan is hanging on to his campaign just days away from the election.
5: The San Jose mayor says the polls may not show it, but his message remains clear.
6: California deserves better than it's been getting. We're spending more and more, and the outcomes aren't what they ought to be, whether it's in public education or with our homelessness crisis or the high cost of living.
5: He says he doesn't care about partisan politics. He's focused on what's best for the state.
6: I know what it means to work with everybody, to listen to everybody, and to govern from the middle.
5: Recent polls have Mahan tied with former Congresswoman Katie Porter in fourth place. I'm Jason Campadonia.
4: North America is hosting the World Cup, and if you're going to any games in Mexico, you can do the wave, but you can't say one specific word. Here's Bree Tennis.
7: We really can't tell you what the word is, but the Mexican Football Federation says it's a homophobic slur and will not be allowed at games. They've launched a campaign called The Wave Yes, The Chant No. The one-word slang means male prostitute in Spanish and is shouted to distract the opposing goalkeeper. Stadium officials say fans who participate in the chant will be ejected, face FIFA fines, and could have their fan ID revoked.
4: What's the word? We'll tell you. No, we won't. Southern Valley weather, there's a possibility of rain after 11 o'clock this morning. Bakersfield's high about 70 degrees. Slight chance of rain overnight, low 56. And decreasing clouds tomorrow with Friday's high about 77. Right now it's 61 degrees at 8:57. 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

KUZZ 921, Brent and Ness in the morning. Blake Shelton, sure be cool if you did. Got Brandon Lake and Cody Johnson. This is When a Cowboy Prays.

0: pray.
1: Brandon Lake and Cody Johnson, When a Cowboy Prays. Brandon Ness in the morning. Ness, when you go out of town for, like, not just like a day, but like a week or so, do you unplug a bunch of stuff around your house?
2: No, but I did hear that that does save, like, for energy. Do I do it? No.
1: So experts say there are a couple things you should unplug before going on a trip. Some to lower fire risk, but yes, also some to lower your energy bill. Here are the things they recommend. I do a couple of these. We don't do really, like, for fire, we don't really have a space heater, but yeah, if you have a space heater, yeah, you probably shouldn't leave that plugged in, even if it's not on. Same with hairstyling tools. Think like curlers, like flat irons.
2: Those shouldn't be on, period.
1: Right. Now, when it comes to saving your energy bill, battery chargers, like basically, let's say you're leaving a phone charger plugged in the wall just unused. That does actually trickle some energy. See, I'd take the chargers with me, so that ends up not being a thing. Countertop appliances, I never do. Like our espresso machines, like that all stays plugged in.
2: No, I don't have anything plugged in other than my Nuggy ice maker, but I'm not unplugging that.
1: And then home entertainment system, same thing. Like, I mean, also because just TVs, like all that are behind like a bookcase and stuff. Like we just don't unplug that
2: stuff. Maybe if you're going like on a long cruise, like if you're going to be gone for more than a week, yes. But if I'm being honest, like I always am, I'm barely trying to get out of the house, like, on time. Like, the last thing I'm thinking about is making sure that my TV is unplugged.
1: Preach.
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0: KUZZ, Brent and Ness in the morning. Coming up, people who exercise are more likely to do this.
1: Be happy because no endorphins.
0: It might actually play into that. Kelsey Hart.

0: New artist Kelsey Hart, that is Fireworks, Brent and Ness in the morning. So new research suggests the people that exercise more tend to be more generous, whether it's with gifts or donating to charities. And it all comes down to, almost like you're talking about, the release of dopamine. That's the brain's feel-good hormone. And when people feel good, they generally tend to be more generous, more willing to give. 138 people were in this study. So, yeah, it turns out people who exercise more tend to give more.
1: Girl Scouts, hear me out. Next year when you're selling cookies, go in front of Orange Theory.
0: Right.
1: They're coming out of a workout. They're going to want to give.
0: I mean, I'll be honest. I'm seeking you out anyway. So, I mean, that would make it much more convenient, at least.
1: Yeah, Planet Fit. Like, go to all those.
0: All the gyms.
1: Basically, yeah. Honestly, I've had a lot of great ideas today. I need to keep my mouth shut. You can hire me. Go to Ness Heraldis on Instagram. I'm for hire.
0: Yeah.
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1: Right now, we got George Burge with Luke. It's Ride, Ride, Ride.

0: Burge with Brian. 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Again, congrats to tonight's graduating classes with the Kern High School District, Bakersfield High School, Centennial High School, Foothill and Frontier, Highland High School, Independence, Kern Valley High, Liberty, and North High School all graduating tonight.
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0: Weather brought to you by Bill Wright Toyota. Cloudy skies today with a high of 70, 55 overnight. We could see some rain in the forecast between 4 and 10 p.m. tonight. So hoping all those graduations go through as planned. Tomorrow, a high of 77. Currently in Bakersfield, 63 as we kick off another hour of Bakersfield's Best Country on KUZZ. Mike Bellin next. See you tomorrow. Till then, aloha.
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0: What if?
1: I don't know about you, but it seems like Kane Brown's sort of flexing at the end of that song there. What if? It could just be me. Hey, welcome to Thursday, the most unappreciated day of the week. We'll try to make it better for you. Belsky here with you with Ella Langley and Morgan Wallen. I can't love you anymore.

Pro tip, before you hit send on that snarky email, take about a 3.5 minute break and listen to this. Bakersfield's Best Country, KUZZ.

Meanwhile, there's a ruckus out at the MacArthur place. Here's Tim McGraw, Eric Church, Hardy, Morgan Wallen. This is MacArthur on KUZZ, Bakersfield's best country.

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We'll bring the Alan Jackson and Shania Twain. 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

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Flatland Cavalry, this is Never Coming Back on KUZZ.

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1: Flatland Cavalry never coming back on KUZZ, Bakersfield's best country, 1026 on this Thursday. Belsky here with you. Happy National Hamburger Day. I agree. I had three over the weekend. The burger as we've come to know it is long believed to have been invented in Seymour, Wisconsin, of all places, in 1885 by a man named Charles R. Nagreen, who got the idea to smash a meatball between two pieces of bread, and then he sold them at the Seymour Fair. Did you know this? There's a fun fact for you. Impress your neighbors, your coworkers, whoever. Americans, thank you, consume some 55 billion burgers a year, with the average American consuming about three burgers a week. So I had my quota over the weekend.
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0: Bexar County 999 Foundation is hosting its first annual sporting clay shooting competition this Saturday at the Kern County Gun Club. The event includes a full day of shooting, raffles, and prizes with food and drinks provided. 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

0: Blake Shelton, let him in anyway on KUZZ, Bakersfield's Best Country, 1050 on this Thursday. Belsky here with you. Pokemon. I know you play Pokemon. And people from all walks of life, all ages play Pokemon. It was introduced 30 years ago, in 1996. And it's arguably, it's never been more popular. There's 10 billion Pokemon cards, were printed last year. And that wasn't enough to stop shortages and ticket scalping. World's population is about 8.3 billion. That means more Pokemon cards were printed than there are human beings on the planet Earth.
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3: 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Mostly cloudy, 70 this afternoon with a chance of rain tonight and a low of 54. Chance of showers tomorrow, looking for a high of 77. We got 66 right now as we kick off another hour of Bakersfield's Best Country. I'm Mike Bell. Here's Megan Maroney. 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

Happy Thursday. Glad to have you on board. Like I'm a train or something. Here's Lee Price. Rumor. 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Bakersfield's best country. 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

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The note I got from his people. Here's Kane Brown on KUZZ, Bakersfield's best country.

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Still at it. This is their latest. 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

0: Dan and Shay on KUZZ. 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

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Hope it's going well for you so far. Keep it right here to make it better. Here's Luke Combs now, BYU on KUZZ.

0: Kroger, John Deere, John 316. It's Keith Urban on KUZZ, Bakersfield's best country. 11:39 with Belsky. 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

Here's the latest from Kenny Chesney. He wants you to carry on. If, as long as it fits under the seat in front of you. That's, if it doesn't, it's gotta be checked. It's the rules. I'm sorry. It's not my airline.

0: to carry on unless it doesn't fit in that weird thing at the airport, you know, that metal thing where you put your suitcase in there, and if it doesn't fit in that thing, you can't, you know, carry it on. It's Kenny Chesney on KUZZ, 1151 Belsky here with you. We got some big shows coming up. You need to make a note of them. Midland playing the Dignity Health Theater on July 16th. Gavin Adcock is playing on the theater, playing at the theater. He may be playing on it. I don't know. Could be up there on the roof. Where's Gavin? He's up on the roof. It'll be August 14th, no matter where he is. Tickets on sale now at AXS.com. And just announced, Stella Lefty playing the Fonda in L.A. on November 2nd. Tickets are on sale right now at KUZZ.com. Keep listening. We've got more concert announcements on the way. That means more chances for you to win tickets to all the big shows with us right here on KUZZ.
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0: Your weather brought to you by Bill Wright Toyota. Mostly cloudy today, looking for a high of 70. And then there's a chance of rain tonight with a low of 54. Chance of showers tomorrow and a high of 77. We got 68 right now. As we kick off another hour of Bakersfield's Best Country, I'm Mike Bell. Got the cafe request. It's all on the way.

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Bakersfield's best country. Got Rodney Atkins watching you. And I am, because people on the radio and on television, we can see you.

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I was thinking about this last night, as I'm prone to do, think of weird things while I'm not on the radio. I've never been to the Rocky Mountains. I've flown over the Rocky Mountains a couple of times. Never been in. Here's Corey Kent, Co-Wetzel, KUZZ. That's

0: Corey Kent, Kurt Wetzel, Rocky Mountain Low, KUZZ, the cafe for Thursday, 12:25 with Belsky. 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

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You never find that out at all in that song. I don't know what. Here's Alexandra Kay now, straight for the heart on KUZZ.

0: Alexander Kay, straight for the heart on KUZZ, Bakersfield's best country. It is the cafe. Request your dedications, your shout-outs. Belsky here with you at 12:37. You got something you want to hear on the cafe? I'm all ears. And I literally mean that. I am covered in ears. It's the creepiest thing you've ever seen. But once you get past that, I'm a good listener. 661-842-5555. And call me up and get something on.
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0: I know that guy. In fact, I think I know several of those guys. Thank you, you're drunk. It's Riley Green on KUZZ on the Cafe for Thursday, 12:51 with me, Radio's Mike Bell. 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
5: My name is Talon Prince, and I'm a senior at North High School. I've played 3 years of varsity football and 4 years of varsity track and field. 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I am going to Sierra Leone, which is in West Africa, and I want to thank all my coaches and all my teachers for helping me become the man I am today.
0: Your weather brought to you by Bill Wright Toyota. Mostly cloudy and 70 this afternoon. Actually, 69 this afternoon. A whole degree, but it means so much. Chance of rain tonight down to 54. Chance of showers tomorrow with a high of 77. 69 right now as we kick off another hour of Bakersfield's Best Country. Josh Turner

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I have a hard time relating to this song because I have three left feet. It's Brad Paisley, We Danced on KUZZ.

So Blake Shelton finally made it to his wife's Sphere gig, with no doubt. Got to see that finally. I guess he enjoyed it. Here's Blake Shelton now, Happy Anywhere on KUZZ.

0: Morgan Wallen is in Denver tomorrow night and Saturday night, and lots of speculation. You know, he does the thing where he walks out with somebody famous from the town that he's in, and who's it going to be this time? The speculation being it could be a Denver Bronco. It could be all sorts of people. So we'll have to see exactly who is walking out with Morgan Wallen tomorrow night and Saturday night in Denver. Or he could get snubbed. Like, what was it, Vegas he got snubbed? I forget where he got snubbed, but he got snubbed. Nobody walked out with him, which is a bummer. I mean, nobody deserves that. Hey, put the biggest shows on your calendar. 2026 shows coming up. We got Midland at the Dignity Health Theater on July 16th. Gavin Adcock is also at the theater on August 14th. Tickets are on sale right now at AXS.com. Looking forward to this show. Stella Lefty is playing the Fonda in Los Angeles on November 2nd. Tickets are on sale right now at KUZZ.com. That's a show you don't want to miss. Keep listening. More concert news, more chance to win tickets on the way from us right here at KUZZ. 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

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Brent and Ness show right here. Your chance to win a grand. Get a grand in your hand. It's Kane Brown right now, though. Good as you on KUZZ, Bakersfield's best country.

Kelsey Hart's going to be in California next month. I'll tell you where right after this. Fireworks, Kelsey Hart on KUZZ, Bakersfield's best country.

0: Kelsey Hart Fireworks at KUZZ, Bakersfield's best country. Kelsey Hart's going to be in California next month. He's on tour now. He's in New York, and then he's going to do Nashville and Seattle, and then he's doing a couple of gigs in California. And this is interesting because June 12th, he's going to be in Santa Rosa and Folsom, California. I presume not at the same time. He's going to be doing two shows, and then June 13th, he's doing another show in Santa Rosa. You can find out all you need to know about what he's doing and how he's going to do it. All the info is at KelseyHart.com.
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0: From the lovely megalopolis known as Sunnyside, Washington, which is not very megalopolis-like, that's Zach Top, South of Sanity on KUZZ, Bakersfield's Best Country. 153 with Belsky. Once again, happy National Hamburger Day. I'm going to celebrate by going out and having a salad.
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3: Your weather brought to you by Bill Wright Toyota. Mostly cloudy this afternoon with a chance of some light rain. Looking for a high of 68, which we've already hit. Tonight, chance of more rain down to 54. Chance of showers tomorrow with a high of 77. We got 68 right now as we kick off another hour of Bakersfield's best country right here on KUZZ. My name is Mike Bell. I thank you so much for hanging out with me. We'll get together and do it again tomorrow at 10 for the Friday edition. Ken McLeod is up next for your Thursday afternoon dining and dancing pleasure.

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KUZZ, Bakersfield's best country here, just after 2 o'clock here with Kevin Cloud. It is Thursday, gateway to the weekend, with Megan Maroney.

0: KUZZ Bakersfield's best country here with Ken McLeod this afternoon here. Got lots to do today. We've got to talk a little bit about graduations. We've got National Burger Day to touch base on. And also, I have to tell you that you need to go to KUZZ.com because we've got some stuff for you to win there. Stuff like a day at the Ravine Water Park in Paso Robles. Tickets to see Midland at Dignity Health Theater. 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Oh, my gosh. Eric Church is going to be there, too. I'm telling you, Old Dominion's going to be there. 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

It's KUZZ Bakersfield's Best Country. Right here is where we're heading into this summer. Lauren Elena and Chase Matthew together. It's All My Exes.

0: KUZZ, Lauren Lena and Chase Matthews right there, and all my exes, zitties, can't hear this afternoon. And, well, if you were a child of the 80s or 90s who spent time with your grandparents, you are familiar with Fresca.
1: How about a Fresca?
0: It was kind of considered to be an old person soda. You might not have even seen it since then, but now maybe you should be looking for it. There's going to be an alcoholic version of Fresca called Fresca Hard, and it's hitting stores with a 4.6% ABV, which is only 99 calories also per can, zero sugar. It's going to be available in several flavors, classic grapefruit citrus, which is the classic Fresca flavor, pineapple citrus, peach citrus, and watermelon citrus. It'll be about $18 for a 12-pack. And it is a malt beverage, which is different than the vodka-based Fresca mix they had a couple years ago. Someone at the website called The Takeout reviewed it and said it could be the new seltzer of the summer. Say the grapefruit one does taste like classic Fresca, but the best flavor is peach citrus. So this summer, will this be your phrase?
1: How about a Fresca?
0: We'll find out.
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0: On the weather brought to us by Bill Wright Toyota, we're going to see a little bit of drizzle possible this afternoon in 69. Shouldn't be too much of a factor for graduations tonight. We will see some clouds, though, overnight in 55. Another chance of rain tomorrow in 77, then sunny and mid to upper 80s for Saturday and Sunday. Right now, 66. As we get rolling into the next hour here on KUZZ with a dad joke on the way, here's Kane Brown.

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0: This is Caden, and this is my dad with the dad joke of the day.
1: All right, here we go with today's dad joke, Thursday edition. You know, people are usually shocked when they find out I'm not a very good electrician.

when your workday gets to the point where coffee's just not cutting it, it's time for something with a little more kick. Like this song. 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

0: KUZZ 325 here in National Hamburger Day today. A couple of burger facts for you. First off, the average American eats 3 burgers a week. That translates to 55 billion a year. Now, I think this is one of those cases where I don't mind being below average. I don't need to eat 3 burgers a week. one is fine. Fine. The first American hamburger chain was not McDonald's. It was, in fact, White Castle back in 1921 in Wichita, Kansas. That I did not know. And one out of every 8 American workers has worked at McDonald's at some time. Lin-Manuel Miranda, Jay Leno, Rachel McAdams, Sharon Stone, Amazon founder Jeff Bezos, all worked at McDonald's. How about that? Got some more fun facts for you coming up a little later on here. Maybe go get yourself a burger.
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0: KUZZ, Bakersfield's best country. That's MacArthur right there. It is Ken. Well, it is graduation Thursday, and lots of schools having graduations tonight. I'll be going to one. First off, BHS is one. Centennial, the one I'll be attending, will be there to see my son's girlfriend, Alice Perry, walk across the stage. Congratulations, sweetie. Foothill, Frontier, Highland, Independence, Kern Valley, Liberty, North, and Wasco all have their graduations tonight. And looking at the forecast, it looks like we should hold off. We got some drizzle now, but hopefully tonight should be done for most part. Maybe a little bit as you're filing in around 5 o'clock. So just plan accordingly.
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0: Salvation Army is having their National Donut Day drive-thru fundraiser coming up next week on June 5th, 5 a.m. to 1 p.m. at KGT's Compassion Corner. It's just $25 a dozen with proceeds helping them do what they do all over Kern County. If you'd like more information, call me or log on to KUZZ.com. Click events. What's going on?

KUZZ Bakersfield's best country here. That's Jason Aldean. This lady was on Jimmy Kimmel last night, made her debut nationwide. This is Stella Lefty

0: Can you, ZZ? That's Stella Lefty. It is 3:52 here with Ken, and I told you it is National Hamburger Day today. So the Home Office at Pumpkin Center couldn't let it pass. They want to educate us again today, so here we go with today's top six hamburger fun facts. Top six hamburger fun facts. You know, the fact that they're in Pumpkin Center right down there by the Sonic, they know a lot about burgers. Let's find out. Here we go at number six. The best way to get one is to be on a winning sports team and be invited to the White House.
1: Yeah, there's that.
0: Number five, a hamburger can also be made from ground turkey. I mean, if you're kind of a wimp. Number four, small versions of hamburgers are called sliders. Giant versions are called heart attacks. Number three, hamburgers get their name from Hamburg, Germany. The same applies to chicken nuggets, Austria. Number two, you can put avocado and mayo on it, or you can be a good American. You cannot do both. And the number one hamburger fun fact, ordering one in tofu is a great way to let other people know you want your butt kicked. There you go. That's today's top six.
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6: Oh.

Weather brought to us by Bill Wright Toyota. We are going to see drizzle and rain for the next hour or so. And then it should be clearing off in time for everybody to file in for graduations. We're looking at, a high today of only 66. Tomorrow, 77. And we have another chance of rain tomorrow. And then Saturday and Sunday, mid to upper 80s under sunny skies both days for the weekend. 65 right now as we keep on rolling into the final hour of the workday here on KUZZ.

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KUZZ with Mr. Zach Tapp right there. Never Lie, 14 after 4 o'clock. On National Hamburger Day, survey found 79% of us like cheese on our burgers, 71% lettuce, 66% tomatoes, 58% like onions, and 54% like pickles. Our favorite type of cheese on burgers, American, followed by cheddar, 43% like Swiss, and the rest like pepper jack. My question to y'all this afternoon here, 842-5555. I'm going to give you two ingredients. They have to be on your burger. And for me, it's really simple. Swiss cheese and pickles have to be on the burger. What about you? 842-5555. What do you have to have on your burger? I want to know. You can call me or you can use the Bakersfield Mazda text line at 661-842-5555. What has to go on your burger?

0: love you, I do. You got whatever it is.
1: The newlywed Zach Brown and his band, Whatever It Is, 21 after 4 o'clock here, asking, what has to go on your burger? It's National Hamburger Day. I want to know. We'll find out after Zach John King from the class of 2026.

0: K-U-Z-Z. All right, asking the question, what do you have to have on your burger? Mine absolutely must have pickles, must have Swiss. I will add in onion and I don't mind mayo. And this is the one time ketchup works for me. Doesn't work for me on a hot dog. I will sue you. What about an onion? What do you have to have on your burger?
1: Definitely extra pickles and extra onions.
0: Okay, extra onions? Red onions or white onions?
1: I mean, red preferably, but whatever.
0: I'm there with you. I get that. Okay, thanks. KUZZ, so what has to go on your burger?
2: Thousand Island sauce.
0: Oh, yeah, which is basically what they put on a Big Mac, let's face it. That's what that is.
2: Oh, yeah.
0: Oh, yeah, thanks. KUZZ, what has to go on your burger?
3: BB
0: is in?
3: Barbecue sauce and bacon.
0: That's a lot of bees. All right, you got it. Thanks, my friend Sydney says she has to have bacon and American cheese. American. Very cool, Sydney. I appreciate it. Just, again, it's National Hamburger Day. If you're going to do it, you got to do it upright. I don't know at what point in my life I switched from American to Swiss. But I believe it's been the dominant part of my life on it. I love Swiss cheese on a burger. I don't know why.
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0: All right, well, we've got a few things to tell you about. They got a collision northbound I-5 just south of Fort Tejon Road. We have a collision at the 58 right around Union, right at that off-ramp there. We also have a collision on the frontage road right in front of the Hard Rock Casino. And we have a hose in the number 3 lane, westbound Westside Parkway over by Callaway. Otherwise, our forecast, we're going to see some drizzle here off and on for the next hour or so. And then tonight, we will see 55 in clouds. Tomorrow, a chance of rain in 77. Then sunshine on the weekend, temperatures in the mid to upper 80s. Right now, 65.

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You'll hear songs like that Saturday night, 6 to midnight. All 90s, all night. Love it. Right here on KUZZ. Turn the truck around. Here's Jordan Davis.

0: KUZZ Bakersfield's best country here. It is this coming Saturday, 10 a.m. Brent Michaels is going to be at a car show and live event at the Point at Summit Hills. 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And they're a great community. I've been there. I did the car show last year. You got to come out and check them out. They are, it's amazing. It's just off the 178 in Fairfax. It is Saturday starting at 10 right here with KUZZ.
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0: Kern County's 999 Foundation hosting its first annual sporting clay shooting competition Saturday at the Kern County Gun Club. 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

0: Matt Sparker, McCullum there at 10 before 5 o'clock here. It is time now for...
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0: Here's your headline. A Florida man is suing Carnival Cruise Lines for $5 million after he allegedly burned his feet on a hot pool deck. The suit claims he's not alone. Jorge Nunez claims he suffered severe second-degree burns on his feet after walking barefoot on a hot pool deck during vacation aboard Carnival's Magic in May of last year. The lawsuit says Carnival failed to provide warnings about the dangerously hot deck. This complaint also states at least 25 other passengers suffered burns between 2019 and 2025. You know, if only there were a cheap form of footwear that could have prevented this calamity. I keep flip-flopping on the idea.
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0: Well, there is no traffic to report. Everything is running smoothly this afternoon. Here, our forecast, we could see a little bit of drizzle left over until about 5:15, 5:30 or so. Otherwise, looking at clouds and 55 tonight. A chance of rain again tomorrow in 77. And then sunny and mid to upper 80s Saturday and Sunday. Right now, 64. As we get ready to kick off the drive at 5 here on KUZZ. 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